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1: 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I got a fat snack from that
2: sex.
1: 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Ever since
3: Billy Herring.
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1: 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Filling on his nutsack. I'm in. Still as honest, but it's as indecent as all hell.
0: Semen.
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0: swallow my cock.
1: The zappity. Pack in the
0: cock.
1: In the back of the. The exact same time I attempt these
2: fizzing.
1: My bad stunts while I'm practicing that I'll still be able to break a motherfucking
0: anal.
1: Over the back of a couple of
0: baggage.
1: Crack it in half. Only realized it was a
2: drone.
1: I was on that
0: gay website.
1: The fuck. How could I not
0: come?
1: All I do was drop ass bombs.
0: Do
1: my rap
0: bad cock.
1: Having a rough time period. Here's a maxi pad. It's actually disastrously bad. For the
0: man.
1: For the masterfully constructing this
2: fizzing.
1: Yeah.

0: semen.
1: Immortality like
2: a half
1: god. Will there be truth?
2: Do anal.
1: Super rage and youthful exuberance. Everybody loves to root for it.
2: Master's
1: like an asteroid, need nothing but shoot for them.
2: This thing,
1: get taken
2: a bit.
1: Because I use it as a vehicle to
2: make me come.
1: I'll eat a new
2: thing.

0: off a plankin'. Tell me, what in the fuck are you thinkin'? Little gay looking boy, so gay. I can barely say it with a straight face looking boy. You witnessin' it, like you're watching a spank. Yeah, let me take place looking boy.
1: Yeah, boy.
0: Gay. That's all they say looking boy. You get a thumbs up in the back and a way to go from your
1: dead.
0: Every gay looking boy.
2: Horny,
0: hey,
2: horny,
0: boy. I get it.
2: Oh yeah,
0: from
2: horny boy.
0: I'ma work for
2: 100 bucks.
0: Never ask nobody to stick it out my
2: ass
0: looking boy. Basically,
1: boy.
0: You're never gonna be capable of keeping up with the same taste looking boy. Cause I'm beginning to feel like a
1: sex.
0: All my people
2: wanna swallow my cum, my cum.
0: Wait, I'm racing around the coming.
2: Master, master.
0: Dale and Hart of the
1: Fisting
2: Club. Dungeon.
0: God. Kneel before General
2: Van.
0: Planet. Nope.
3: Ass God. Ass God.
0: So you be
1: maggot.
0: I'll be rolling. Floating.
2: I'm fucking horny.
0: Let off, then I'm floating. Immediately with
1: clothes.
0: Toting. And I should not be woken. I'm the
1: fucking
0: slurp. I'm just a coming.
1: Dick.
4: Semen.
3: Ass.
0: But I got your
3: ass.
0: Deep throating. I'm out my
4: semen.
0: We have nothing in common.
1: Yeah.
0: I'm a
1: ass.
2: Lube.
0: Self-beneath.
2: Ass.
0: Pay homage.
1: Maggot.
0: It's me. My honesty's
2: horny,
0: but it's honestly
2: so.
0: But if I don't utilize what I do, though,
3: God.
0: At least once in a while, so I wanna make sure somewhere in
2: the game,
0: I scribble them and doodle enough to maybe try to help get some people through
1: shit
0: times. But I gotta keep a few
2: bad cocks
0: just in case, cause even you
2: gay
0: side
2: masters
0: hungry looking at
2: dick.
0: But I get
2: sex.
0: Time. I know there was a time where once I was king of the
2: dungeon,
0: but I still
2: sex
0: like a so I crunch
2: cocks.
0: But sometimes when you
2: come
0: find up here with the color off, and you get too big and
1: you hold
0: the sense it like that one line I said.
2: Gay website.
0: One when I tried to sell, take seven.
2: Latex is anal. Latex love.
0: See if I get away with it now.
2: Dick.
0: It ain't as big as
2: dick.
0: It was, but I'm
2: coming.
0: Been into an immortal.
2: Coming.
0: Through the portal.
2: My cum.
0: Get a time war from 2004. And I don't know what the
2: fuck.
0: Fuck,
2: it's cum.
0: Boy, your pointless is with fucking
2: anal. Come.
0: Normal fuck.
2: Fisting.
0: Normal. And I just bought a new
2: fist
0: gun from the future to
2: come.
0: Future like
2: two bad cocks.
0: Made
2: matter.
0: Man, this
2: man.
0: But he looked like a faggot.
2: Hold on,
0: man.
2: Sissing.
0: Man, I'll be paid. Hey, man, oh. Man, oh, man. That was a
2: bonded party.
0: Special on the cable channel. So
2: gay man. Straight.
0: On the station the very next day, hey,
2: man.
0: I'ma kill you.
4: Semen.
0: Coming at you with supersonic speed.
1: Oh, shit, I'm sorry.
0: You assuming I'm a
2: gay,
0: what I gotta do to get through to you? I'm super innovative, and I made a
2: scene
0: so that anything is ricocheting off of me in a new
2: morning.
0: More than ever demonstrating how to give a motherfucking audience a feeling like it's never fading, and I know
2: that's
0: if I ever waiting for the day that they can see
2: I'll
0: be celebrating, cause I know the way to
2: get
0: motivated. I make elevating, you make elevating. Oh, he's too
1: scared.
0: Well, that's what they do when niggas
4: even
0: they can use it. It's not
2: bad cock,
0: it's
2: love,
0: cause I found a colorway to fuse it with
2: cock,
0: shock,
2: sex,
0: with throwing loose. I make him lose it. I don't know how to make
2: love
0: like that. I don't know what
2: a little bit.
0: Use. Let me know when it occurs to you while I'm ripping any one of these
1: dicks.
0: The verses you
2: it's bondage.
0: I'm inadvertently hurting you.
1: Oh,
0: how many
1: right.
0: I gotta murder to prove that if you
1: ask
0: this you can sacrifice virgins to school.
1: Baggage.
3: Spanking.
0: But look at the
2: ass.
0: These skills grow me
2: full
0: of myself, but still
2: horny.
0: I bully myself cause I make me do what I put my
2: ass
0: to when I'm a million
2: above.

0: something I can feel tugging and struggling.
1: Anal.
0: Fight with
1: latex.
0: And here's what they want from me. They're asking me to eliminate some of the hate, but if you take into consideration the nature I have, then you may be a little patient and more sympathetic to the situation and understand discrimination. But life's handing you make it. But if I can't battle them,
2: semen,
0: how the fuck am I supposed to make them a cunt? No mistake, it's a fatal mistake if you think I need to be overseas and take
1: penetration
0: to trip abroad and make a fall on a
1: fucking.
0: Don't be a
1: slave.
0: Be a king.
1: Why not?
0: Why be a king when you can be a slave?

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I'm an artist. I'm a performance artist. I'm hiring for people to fulfill their fantasies.

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4: Bondage party. 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
0: Gay.
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1: Party maker.
2: Don't stop.
3: No, I don't do anal.
0: Gay.

This is Martin Wanamaker with a Channel 3 Action News Break. The string of recent fires have all been connected to what seems to be a serial arsonist. The suspected arsonist is purposely leaving what seems to be rather baked sperm or semen. All fire departments are now on alert for the possibility of more fires started by this perpetrator, now named the C.

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1: Billy Harrington.
0: Me gusta
2: casta.
0: Y te tengo
2: loco. Y если свою ждать.
3: Coming.
2: Легко.
3: Oh yeah. Coming. Coming.
2: Легко.
3: Yes.
1: Hell yeah.
3: Yes.
1: Hell yeah.
3: Yes.
4: Our dad had taught us not to be ashamed of our dicks.
5: Yes. Yes.
4: Especially since they're such good size and all.

I want to see six hot loads.

0: It's a fucking deep.
1: Ma good ass. Dasta.
2: It's a thing.
1: Rocco. Yes, svajush da.
0: Coming.
1: Легко.
0: Oh yeah. Coming.
1: Легко.
0: Coming.
1: Так легко.
0: Yes.
1: Oh, yeah.
0: Yes.
1: Oh, yeah.
0: Yes.
3: Oh, yeah. Our daddy taught us not to be ashamed of our kids.
4: Yes. Yes.
3: Maybe since they're such good size.

0: Coming. Так легко.
1: Oh yeah.
0: Coming.
1: Так легко.
0: Coming.
1: Так легко.

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1: You know I don't do anal.
3: This thing.
1: Suck some dick.

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2: My car.
3: Semen.
4: Ass.
5: Yeah.
4: Spanking.
1: Do anal.
4: Boss.
5: Spanking.
6: Jabroni.
1: Ass.
7: Oh yeah.

0: boy next door.
1: Let's celebrate some more.
0: Fisting.
2: The finger. Anal. Loop the latex.
0: Fisting.
1: Jabroni.
2: Oh yeah.

0: Banking.
1: Jabroni.
2: Yes. Oh, yeah.
1: Consumption.
2: Gay boy.
3: Fucking semen.
4: Money.

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0: Stick your finger.
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2: Six hot loads.
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1: come.
0: Go!
1: Come.
0: Not him, not me! Oh, let's talk something else. Now watch and learn. Here's the deal. You slip and slide on this.
1: Holy semen.
2: What the hell are you

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1: My calm.
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2: Banking.
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0: Game boy. $100.

0: task before us, mindful of the sacrifices borne by our Nico Nico ancestors. We are in the midst of crisis.
1: So close.

0: an Ikodoga is at war against a far-reaching storm of disturbance and deletion. Nico Nico's economy is badly weakened, a consequence of carelessness and irresponsibility on the part of management, but also on the collective failure to make hard choices and prepare for a new mad age. Today, I say to you that the challenge is real.
1: Big boy, huh?
2: Let's turn around a little bit. Give it a shot.

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0: 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This thing.
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0: 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This thing.
3: Semen.
0: 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Boy next door. 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
1: 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My ass. My ass. My ass.
0: 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This thing.
1: Do anal.
0: Master. This thing.
3: Semen.
0: Boy next door. Boy next door. This thing.
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2: 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Coming.
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2: Pants.
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2: Pants.
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0: Fantasy.
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0: Bark, dicks.
1: Especially since they're such
0: dick
1: size and all.
0: Dick size and all.
2: Yeah, I see that. Yeah, daddy gave you good advice.
0: Czar for
1: what? It gets bigger when I pull them. Sometimes I'm pulling it so hard.
2: Daddy taught me a few things too, like how not to rub the skin by using someone else's mouth. Steady your own hands.
0: Will you show me?
2: I'd be right happy to.
0: Czar for what?

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1: Boy next door.
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1: Boy next door.
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1: Boy next door.
2: I swallow my cum.
3: The semen arsonist.
4: Take it, boy.
5: It's a fucking deal. It's a fucking deal. It's a fucking deal.
4: Take it, boy.
5: It's a fucking deal.
4: Take it, boy.
6: Dungeon master. Fisting is $300. $300. Fisting is $300. $300.
0: Fuck you, Leatherhead.
1: Boy next door.
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1: Boy next door.
0: Fuck you, Leatherhead.
1: Boy next door.
3: Czar for what?
7: Why don't you get fucked?
8: That's amazing.
7: Why don't you get fucked?
9: She gave me quite a show.
7: Why don't you get fucked?
10: That's power, son. That's power.
11: Do you like what you see?
1: Boy next door.
11: Do you like what you see?
1: Boy next door.
3: It's bondage.
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0: 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What is required of us now is a new era of responsibility. 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
1: Get your ass down from here now, boy! 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Go!
2: Get down on your knees, fuck every lad, rob a microphone until my dick is straight.
1: Yeah!
3: What, czar for what, czar for what, I rip the skin.

What, what, what, what, what, what, what, what, what, what, what, what, what, what, what, what, what, what, what, what, what, what, what, what, what, what, what, what, what, what, what, what, what, what, what, what, what, what, what, what, what, what, what, what, what, what, what, what, what, what, what, what, what, what, what, what, what, what, what, what, what, what, what, what, what, what, what, what, what, what, what, what, what, what, what, what, what, what, what, what, what, what, what, what, what, what, what, what, what, what, what, what, what, what, what, what, what, what, what, what, what, what, what, what, what, what, what, what, what, what, what, what, what, what, what, what, what, what, what, what, what, what, what, what, what, what, what, what, what, what, what, what, what, what, what, what, what, what, what, what, what, what, what, what, what, what, what, what, what, what, what, what, what, what, what, what, what, what, what, what, what, what, what, what, what, what, what, what, what, what, what, what, what, what, what, what, what, what, what, what, what, what, what, what, what, what, what, what, what,

Different penetration sets.

0: gay website.
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0: Ohtsoriinas. 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
1: Do you like what you see? 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
2: I just decided to go full master. Even though it's physical, it's also more emotional. Dark fantasies. I'm hired for people to fulfill their fantasies.
1: Don't touch me there.
2: Don't stop.
3: Now we will begin to responsibly leave authorized common materials, the Nico Nico people, and forge a hard-earned peace in this mad world. What is required of us now is a new era of responsibility. This is the price and the promise of Nico Nicoman's citizenship. Nico Nico Duga, in the face of our common dangers, in this winter of our hardship, let us remember these timeless words.

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1: Yeah.
0: Fucking slaves. Get your ass back, back here. Fucking slaves.
1: Oh, yes.
0: Fucking slaves.
1: Yes, sir.
0: Fucking slaves. Get your ass back here.
1: Thank you, sir.
0: Fuck you.
2: Endured the lash of the spanking.
0: Oh, my shoulder. Fuck you.
2: Only the fleshly pleasures. Rather, it has been the risk taker, the wasted genie, the creators of mad things. For us, they toiled in sweatshops, endured the lash of the spanking. Time and time again, these men struggled and sacrificed so that we might live.

My fellow brothers, I, Billy Harrington, stand here today, humbled by the task before us, mindful of the sacrifices borne by our Niko Niko ancestors. We are in the midst of crisis. Niko Niko Doga is at war against a far-reaching storm of disturbance and deletion. We must pull up our pants. Let us remember these timeless words, as we can.

Let it be said by our children's children that when we were tested by DOS attacks and refused by YouTube, we did not turn back, nor did we falter. And we were carried forth, that the great gift of freedom be delivered and is safely to future generations. Thank you. God bless. And God bless Nico Nico Dogo.

0: Like this.
1: Hot loads. 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
2: Suck dick. Suck dick. Boy next door. Suck dick. Suck dick. Suck dick. 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Suck dick. Suck dick. Suck dick.
3: Fisting.
4: Rip the skin.
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2: Maybe a little oil. Two fat cocks.
1: Finger it.
3: My ass. Coming. Coming. Coming.
1: Oh!
2: Finger it.
3: In my ass. Coming. Coming. Coming.
1: Legs.
3: Boing. 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
2: Suck dick. Suck dick. Semen. 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Suck dick. 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

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Yeah. Nah. Yeah. Nah. Yeah. Nah. Yeah. 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Yeah.

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I'm hired for people to fulfill their fantasies, their deep, dark fantasies. 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

0: Cadoga is at war against the far-reaching storm of disturbance and deletion. Nico Nico's economy is badly weakened, with consequences of carelessness and irresponsibility on the part of management.
1: Oh, man, suck some dick. 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
0: Yo, Paulson, what's up? 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
1: Boy next door.
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3: I'm hired for people to fulfill their fantasies. 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
4: Semen
3: or full master and change my whole entire house into a dungeon. 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
2: door.
1: 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Brush my
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2: of cum.
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2: sex,
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1: cock, cock.
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1: close, close.
0: Nah, nah, we go until they kick us out.
1: Master,
0: shut us down, down.
1: Master,
0: shut us down, down.
1: Master,
0: shut us down.

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1: I'm fucking coming.
2: That's amazing.
1: I'm fucking coming. It's so fucking deep. I'm fucking coming.

0: 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I swallow my cum. I'm fucking coming.
1: That's amazing.
0: I'm fucking coming. It's so fucking deep. I'm fucking coming.
1: That's amazing.
0: I'm fucking coming.
1: Do you like what you see?
0: I'm fucking coming.
1: That's amazing.
0: I'm fucking coming. It's so fucking deep. I'm fucking coming.
1: That's amazing.
0: I'm fucking coming.
1: Do you

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3: Bondage late and 15 anal. 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

0: 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Oh yeah. 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
2: 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I wanna talk to you. Something that's been bothering me.
3: Here we go.
2: What I'm trying to say is, bro, it's me. I wanna talk to you about me, bro.
3: You? What's wrong? You can tell me.
2: Remember the time we were hanging out, got drunk, and I started telling you about those feelings?
3: What? Did they start?

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1: Sex. 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It's good. Natural. 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
2: Yesterday, I just had a model, you know, telling me that, oh, this is like the best thing that he has ever done.

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And I reached out and played with his dick.

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1: 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Sex. My cock. 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
2: 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Remember,
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2: 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Remember, the time was for us.
0: We can with you by YouTube.
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1: Stick
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3: Dungeon master.
4: And also,
5: we must pull up our
6: fucking calm. I'll come all over you.
7: Dungeon master.
8: Don't move.
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14: My

0: The constant shooter is trying to take the boy next door, but he really is a player in BDSM. To have him explore his limits, and it's just to focus on him. The element is hardcore BDSM. It's not glamorous.
1: My name is Sam Darkhall. I'm an artist. My name is
2: Sam Darkhall.
1: I'm a performance artist.
3: We must pull up our pants, dust ourselves off. Our journey has never been one of shortcuts. It has not been for the path of the faint-hearted or seek only the flesh.

0: fucking playing with fire with me.
1: The element is hardcore BDS now. Whereas it's not, you know, a lot of wild, crazy prop. It's just very simple, intimate BDSM session between two people. But focusing more on the sub, you know, just reaction, just journey, you know, where it began and where it began.
2: My name is Vanguard Hall. I'm an artist. My name is
3: Vanguard Hall.
2: I'm a performance artist.
4: We must pull up our pants. Dust ourselves off. Our journey has never been one.

0: And I thought it was incredible, you know, that they come up and said that to me. And especially we were only, you know, on the web for 6 months and we get such, you know, everybody know about us. I guess I must be doing great work and that just give me more energy to get back in the studio and create more stuff because I know that people appreciate things that I do, that I love.
1: Yeah. We must pull up our pants. Dust ourselves off. Our journey has never been one of shortcuts. It has not been for the path of the faint-hearted or seek only the fleshly pleasures. Rather, it has been the risk-takers, the wasted genie, the creators of mad things, the mad things.
2: 15, 300 bucks. It's going to be a movie star, modeling and acting. After 100 or 2 auditions and small parts, I decided, you know, I had enough, then I get into escort work. 15, 300 bucks.
3: Yeah. Next door. Lube it up.

0: until my dick is drained.
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3: She gave me quite a show.
2: Goodbye, watching me, it's okay.
4: She gave me quite a show.
3: We have this woman, comes in once a week, cleans up a bit. Sometimes I watch her when she does her housework. Last time she was here, she must have realized she gave

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3: 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I'm so horny. 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
2: Okay.
0: Yes, we can.
3: Oh, yes, sir.
2: Okay.
3: Make it, boy.
2: Okay.
3: Oh, yes, sir.
2: Okay.
3: Thank you, sir.
2: Okay.

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0: Go!
1: Come.
0: Not him, not me! Oh, let's do something else. Now watch and learn. Here's the deal. You slip and slide on this
1: rolling semen.
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0: 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Deep, dark fantasies. 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

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You're always getting these bullshit job sticks, okay? Never material, okay? And you need to get the crap off your arm. Those cartoon figures are not cutting, okay? I can get you a job in the cadet program. I'm fighting fire. 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
7: Dignity.
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7: Dignity. 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
7: Dignity. 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
6: Swallow my cum.
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3: horny
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3: semen
2: 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The seven is my number.
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2: 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I came from
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1: bitch.
2: A swallow cum.
1: Swallow cum.
2: I'm a semen
1: bitch.
2: A swallow cum.
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1: I'm a
0: bondage. 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
1: Don't stop.
3: Fisting
4: ass.
3: Anal
4: sex.
3: Ass
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0: A swallow.
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0: Call.
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0: 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Coming in my ass.
2: My fellow brothers, I, Billy Harrington, stand here today, humbled by the task before us, mindful of the sacrifices borne by our Nico Nico ancestors. We are in the midst of crisis. 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

0: 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What's your name?
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2: God bless.
0: What's your number?
3: My number?
1: Yes. 300. Stop. 300.
4: Yeah.

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0: She gave me show.
1: Bad talk.
3: Turns me on. Finger. Oh my god. Finger. Oh my god.
1: Bad talk.
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3: Suck, Chad?
4: Oh, shit. I'm sorry. 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
0: Do you like what you see?
6: Oh, ganging up.
1: I'm wearing my fucking pants.
4: It gets bigger when I pull.
7: It's macabre.
0: It's a fucking deep.
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Door. Door. Door. Door. Door. Door. Door. Door. Door. Door. Door. Door. Door. Door. Door. Door. Door. Door. Door. Door. Door. Door. Door. Door. Door. Door. Door. Door. Door. Door. Door. Door. Door. Door. Door. Door. Door. Door. Door. Door. Door. Door. Door. Door. Door. Door. Door. Door. Door. Door. Door. Door. Door. Door. Door. Door. Door. Door. Door. Door. Door. Door. Door. Door. Door. Door. Door. Door. Door. Door. Door. Door. Door. Door. Door. Door. Door. Door. Door. Door. Door. Door. Door. Door. Door. Door. Door. Door. Door. Door. Door. Door. Door. Door. Door. Door. Door. Door. 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Door. Door. Door. Door. Door. Door. Door. Door. Door. Door. Door. Door. Door. Door. Door. Door. Door. Door.

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1: Ready?
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0: Legs.
1: Is it real or in your ass? I guess you'll find out when you wake up back home again.
0: Amazing. Dick. Ass. Fantasies. Coming. Come.
2: Legs.
0: Gay.
2: Fuck!

0: Sometimes I pull on it so hard, I rip the skin.
1: My fellow brothers, I, Billy Harrington, stand here today. Today, I say to you that the challenge is real, humbled by the task before us, by our Nico Nico ancestors. We are in the midst of crisis. Let us remember these timeless words. Yeah.

0: Now look at the
1: stick. That turns me on.
0: When I say go, be ready to
1: come.
0: Go!
1: Come.
0: Not him, not me. Oh, let's talk something else. Now watch and learn. Here's the deal. You slip and slide.

Bye.

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Now! Now! Now!

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1: Dick.

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1: Fast dick.
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2: Oh, coming.
1: Fast dick.
0: Fast dick.
1: Oh.

My name is Van. I'm an artist. I'm a performance artist. I'm hired for people to fulfill their fantasies, their deep, dark fantasies. The clientele requested a lot of fetishes. So I just decided to go full master and change my whole entire house into a dungeon. Dungeon master, with a full dungeon in my house. Fisting is $300. To get really get relaxed. And just lube it up, and it's a long process. You know, to get your whole arm up there. But it's an intense feeling for the other person. I think for myself too. It's you go in places that even though it's physical with your hand, but for some reason it's also more emotional. It's more psychological too. And we both reach the same place. It's really strange at the same time. And I found a session like that, I get really

0: it's too much wrestling for some to grow in here and knock them out. Well, just have a match, you know, with fire, but
1: this thing is 300 bucks.
2: I've written a scheme. My daddy taught me a few things too, like how not to rip the skin by using something to your mouth instead of your own hand.
3: Can you show me? I'm right after it.
0: What do you think you left the wrong door? The leather closed 2 blocks down.
4: Ew.
0: Fuck you, leather pen.
5: Come on!
0: I'm sure you're the boss in this gym.
6: Mr. Ashwood said to me, when are you going to have a game party up here?
3: You got 2 seconds to explain what you're doing on my property.
0: Well, whatever you want to do. If that's what you want to do, do you think you can beat me 1, 2, 3? Yeah, I'm fucking you in the ass.
6: Boy next door.
1: Ass.
0: You're going to wrestle your ass.
7: We must pull ass. Up our pants. Dust ourselves off.
1: Ass.
2: Oh, shit. I'm
1: ass.
2: Sorry.
1: Ass. Ass. Ass. Ass. Ass. Ass. Ass. Ass. Ass.
4: Ass.
1: Ass.
8: Like what you see,
9: boy. Move your tongue around more.
10: What the hell are you two doing?
4: None of it. You want to get on bottom? You know that's the point you want to be.
10: Fuck you,
1: boy next door.
10: Fuck you,
1: boy next door.
10: Fuck you,
1: boy next door. Boy next door.
11: Coming.
1: Turns me on. Turns me on.
11: Coming.
1: Turns me on. Turns me on.
11: Coming.
1: Turns me on. Turns me on.
11: Coming.
1: Turns me on. Turns me on.
11: Coming.
1: Turns me on. Turns me on.
11: Coming.
1: Turns me on. Turns me on.
11: Coming.
1: Turns me on. Turns me on.

0: Let's get your ass back here.
1: Take it, boy.
2: Oh, shit.
3: You get that?
4: Ass we can't ask.
5: Make me come.
4: Ask.
2: Come on, son.
4: Ask.
6: The semen arsonist
7: turns me on.
4: Ass.
8: Oh, gang it up.

door. Got you, Moochie.

Thank you. My fellow brothers, I, Billy Harrington, stand here today, humbled by the task before us, mindful of the sacrifices borne by our Niko Niko ancestors. We are in the midst of crisis. Niko Niko Doga is at war against a far-reaching storm of disturbance and deletion. Niko Niko's economy is badly weakened, a consequence of carelessness and irresponsibility on the part of management, but also on the collective failure to make hard choices and prepare for a new mad age. Today, I say to you that the challenge is real, they are serious, and they are many. They will not be easily met or in a short span of time, but know that Niko Niko, they will.